0: the disc jockey.
1: Texas, and later in New York, California, Hollywood, and now Nashville.
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our shoulder, steal our ideas, come inside, there's nothing left here, just a table to dance on, and the song of my ears, the cold creep, the night falls.

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And if the boss is happy, then she will thank me and you will thank me. But if the boss is cranky, then she won't thank me and I won't be happy.

She came from Greece. She had a thirst for knowledge. She studied sculpture at St. Martin's College. That's where I caught her eye. She told me that her dad was loaded. I said, in that case, I'll have a rum and Coca-Cola. She said, fine. And in 30 seconds' time, she said, I want to live like common people. I want to do whatever common people do. I want to sleep with common people. I want to sleep with common people like you. Well, what else could I do? I said, I'll see what I can do. I took her to a supermarket. I don't know why, but I had to start it somewhere. So it started there. I said, pretend you've got no money. She just laughed and said, oh, you're so funny. I said, yeah? Well, I can't see anyone else smiling any

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0: Speedy Motorcycle.
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1: Okay.
0: Okay.
2: Daniel, first of all, I think I better introduce you to this band.
0: Okay, hi, band.
1: Hi, Daniel.
0: Ready?
3: Yeah. Not quite. Are we ready? Are you ready? Okay. Yeah, because you're going to do it.
0: Speeding Motorcycle.
2: Wait.
1: That's fine. We're right.
2: Count
1: there.
2: It
1: we're
2: down.
1: Following them. No, we're right there with them.
2: Okay.
0: Speeding Motorcycle. Won't you change me? Speeding Motorcycle. Won't you change me? In a world of funny changes. Speeding Motorcycle. Won't you change me?

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City motorcycle, I love you. City motorcycle, let's just go. City motorcycle, let's go. Let's

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But it was then I had to say. Over the times we shared,

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That maybe

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She'll be alright. No riding shining armored knight. 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

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It's getting dark where the jungle starts. 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

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Disappearing and I'm realizing that I need them. Try so I can sit up in the park with the same sign and let my missus tell me, baby, you're the better one. I'm feeling better than I ever done. Still I know I need this fucking drama when it's said and done. Cause where I'm from, hidden in the big deep south, opening my big deep mouth, yo. A lot of people trying to keep these out, but these days I hate to say I dig deep now. Trust, cause honestly I need them. Yo, I hate them but I grieve them. I think I finally found a reason. Trust to light the light, the fire needs the air. I won't burn unless you're there. Check it line. I light the fire needs the air. I won't burn unless you're there. Check it line. I light the fire needs the air. I won't burn unless you're there.

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Made you wear the bravest face and save your tears for rainy days. 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I was wrong like broken clocks, I'm probably right like twice a day. 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